few questions that I need to know. How you could ever hurt me so. I need to know what I've done wrong and how long

girl from Abercrombie and Fitch. New kids on the block had a bunch of hits. Chinese food makes me sick. And I think it's fly when girls stop by for the summer. For the summer.